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Intermittent rain tonight near 50. West winds 5 to 10 miles per hour. Tomorrow, sunny, 75. Tomorrow night, some showers possible late, 54. Saturday, sunny, 77. Saturday night, partly cloudy, 55. Sunday, rain at times, 72. Sunday night, mostly cloudy, 50. And for Monday, mostly sunny, 74.

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3: 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Also this weekend, it's a summer solstice party in Prairie du Sac that runs Friday and Saturday at the Culver Community Park. Saturday in Baraboo, it's the annual Art June on the Square, a celebration of the visual arts. That runs from 9 till 4 Saturday in Baraboo. And this weekend and next, the Baraboo.

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0: Intermittent rain tonight near 50, west winds 5 to 10 miles per hour. Tomorrow, sunny, 75. Tomorrow night, some showers possible late, 54. Saturday, sunny, 77. Saturday night, partly cloudy, 55. Sunday, rain at times, 72. Sunday night, mostly cloudy, 50. And for Monday, mostly sunny, 74.

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10: Mostly clear, temperature falling to 50, west winds 5 to 10 miles per hour. Friday, sunshine, 75. Friday night, rain possible, 54. Saturday, sunny, 77. Saturday night, partly cloudy, 53. Sunday, occasional showers, 72. Sunday night, mostly cloudy, 51. And for Monday, mostly sunny, 76.

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4: Mostly clear, temperature falling to 50. West winds 5 to 10 miles per hour. Friday sunshine, 75. Friday night, rain possible, 54. Saturday sunny, 77. Saturday night, partly cloudy, 53. Sunday, occasional showers, 72. Sunday night, mostly cloudy, 51. And for Monday, mostly sunny, 76.

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Hi, it's Sarah with you. I've got a little container garden and it's doing really well. And in it, I've got cilantro, chives, I've got a container of lettuce, I've got some cherry tomatoes. Obviously, those aren't quite ready yet. And I've got a couple other things, basically enough to have pizza toppings and make some good Mexican food. I made a nice little Mexican dish the other night and used a lot of components of my container garden, and it was really a great meal. So I'm looking forward to maybe expanding that next year. I'm not much of a gardener. I don't think I would ever put a full garden in the ground, but it's nice to have a couple of fresh things that you can just pull off and have some fresh lettuce to go with your tacos or to put on a nice salad.

Hi, it's Sarah. Tennis fans are getting a nostalgia jolt this summer. Serena Williams is returning to Wimbledon, and she's teaming up with Venus for doubles. USA Today reports this will be Serena's first competitive appearance at the All England Club since retiring from singles, and the sisters are treating it as a celebration of their legacy and not a full comeback. Tournament officials say the Williams sisters received a wild card entry, and the buzz is already huge. Together, they've won 14 Grand Slam doubles titles, including six at Wimbledon. The return is expected to be one of the most watched storylines of the tournament. The 2026 Wimbledon Championships are set to start on Monday, June 29th, and will run through Sunday, July 12th. So lots of tennis to watch there, and I'm sure those are going to be some really great, intense matches.

0: Hey, it's Sarah. If you've ever snapped awake at 2 in the morning and felt your brain immediately launch into a highlight reel of every unfinished task and awkward moment of the past 6 months, there's a scientific reason and a surprisingly simple fix. Cognitive scientists say poor sleepers stay locked on worries while good sleepers drift off with loose, dreamlike thoughts. And you can actually train your brain to do that. It's called Cognitive Shuffle, created by Dr. Luke Baudoun at Simon Fraser University and profiled by the New York Times. Pick a neutral word, then picture objects that start with each letter. Quick random images like teacup, turtle, train, tulip. That randomness mimics the mental state your brain enters right before sleep, signaling it's safe to let go. Most people drift off again within 5 to 15 minutes. If middle of the night wake-ups are rare, try the shuffle tonight. If they're frequent, it's worth checking in with your doctor, but for the occasional 2 a.m. spiral, this might be the reset that your brain needs.
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4: Mostly clear, temperature falling to 50. West winds 5 to 10 miles per hour. Friday, sunshine, 75. Friday night, rain possible, 54. Saturday, sunny, 77. Saturday night, partly cloudy, 53. Sunday, occasional showers, 72. Sunday night, mostly cloudy, 51. And for Monday, mostly sunny, 76.

Hey, it's Sarah with you. Well, all of the local libraries do the summer reading program, and my kids went to a program this week with some animals, and there was all different kinds of animals. Rabbits, I think there maybe was a guinea pig, a chinchilla, different kinds of snakes and lizards. It looked pretty cool. My babysitter took them, and I got all the pictures afterwards. And for some reason, one of my kids was a little hesitant to go, but I think they're both glad that they did. And there was really a wide variety of animals this year, and it looked like a really big crowd from the pictures that I saw. But it's really nice that the local libraries do those great events, whether it's an animal event, a magician, or something else. They always put on the best programs for kids to get them interested in getting into the library and reading. I just love the local library. There's just so many resources there.

Hey, it's Sarah with you. As the U.S. gets ready to celebrate its 250th birthday next month, a new Rutgers poll shows that a surprising amount of pessimism about the country's long-term future. 2 out of 5 Americans don't believe the U.S. will still exist as a single nation in another 250 years from now. The doubt cuts across party lines. About 40% of Democrats and 26% of Republicans say they don't think the country will endure that long. The poll also found rising anxiety about democracy itself. 2/3 of Americans believe U.S. democracy is in danger of failing, up sharply from last year, and 77% expect political violence to increase in the next 5 years. Fewer people now call America the greatest country in the world, and many say the semi-sesquicentennial celebrations feel too political. The poll surveyed more than 1,500 adults nationwide. Honestly, I think we'll still be here.

But hopefully, it'll be better than what we think it will be. I'm gonna choose to think positively. I mean, when you compare America to a lot of nations, we're just a fledgling nation, so we've got a long way to go.

Hi, it's Sarah. This is one guy who's definitely not stressing over grocery prices, Elon Musk, now reportedly the world's first trillionaire with a net worth of around $1.3 trillion. For perspective, that's a full $1 trillion more than the next richest people, Google founders Larry Page and Sergey Brin, who sit near $300 billion. So a new poll asked Americans whether there should be a legal limit on how much wealth one person can have. 30% said yes, 51% said no, and 20% aren't sure. I gotta say no. If you can achieve it, you gotta be able to do it. I mean, who's gonna limit you? When asked specifically about Musk, 32% said he deserves a trillion, 51% said he doesn't. The poll also dug into whether ultra-rich people, those worth $100 billion or more, contribute more to society than they take. Only 24% said that they add more, while 53% believe that they take more than they give. And with boomers holding 51% of all U.S. wealth, the so-called great wealth transfer may take longer and be smaller than many expect. We just got to work harder, millennials. Get to it. I'm well on my way. I'm not waiting for anybody.

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2: World Cup action continues with the U.S. taking on Australia Friday from Seattle. It all starts at 3 Eastern, and you can catch all the action on Fox TV. On Thursday, Mexico became the first team to reach the knockout stage of the World Cup after beating South Korea 1-0. They qualify as Group A winners and will meet a third-place team in the round of 32 in Mexico City. Canada crushed Qatar 6-0 in Group B play for their first World Cup win. Jonathan David with a hat trick for Canada. In Major League Baseball, White Sox defeated the Yankees 5-1. Andrew Benintendi with a grand slam as a pinch hitter in the eighth inning. Juan Soto homered twice as the Mets topped the Phillies 6-4.

0: Mariners shut out the Orioles 3-0, while the A's blanked the Angels 5-0. WNBA, the Dream defeated the Fever 108-101. Angel Reese, 21 points and 11 rebounds.
1: Mostly clear, temperature falling to 50. West winds 5 to 10 miles per hour. Friday, sunshine, 75. Friday night, rain possible, 54. Saturday, sunny, 77. Saturday night, partly cloudy, 53. Sunday, occasional showers, 72. Sunday night, mostly cloudy, 51. And for Monday, mostly sunny, 76.

that's a mighty long time. But I'm here to tell you, there's something else. The afterworld. A world of never-ending happiness. You can always see the sun. Day.

Hey, it's Sarah. Father's Day is Sunday, which means millions of us are scrambling to shop for the man who insists he doesn't need anything unless it's another number one dad mug he'll quietly hide in the garage. So one guy online asked dads what they really want, and the answers were refreshingly honest. Top of the list was time with family without the in-laws. A close second, a full day off where someone else handles the lawn or other chores. Other dads want a baseball game, a long hike, or a simple day at the park grilling burgers with a cold beer. Some dream of golf with their son or their own dad, or a special at-home breakfast that's not just cereal. A few want quiet time to read, paint, or play video games. One dad said he wants a sword. That's an interesting one. Another wants the house to himself from dawn till bedtime. And plenty said a handmade card, a chance to smoke some meat all day, an ice cream cake, decent socks, a pressure washer, or just to be listened to for the first time. Okay.

Hey, it's Sarah. The ticks are out in full force this summer, and that's driving a surge in tick-related visits to emergency rooms. Unity Point Health Meritor on Wednesday urged the public to avoid rushing to an emergency room or urgent care center after an encounter with a tick unless absolutely necessary. If you find a tick crawling on your clothes or skin but it's not attached, you can just brush it off or wash it off. There's no medical risk in that situation. If a tick bites your skin, it's still likely not an emergency. Meritor says a deer tick usually needs to be attached for at least 24 to 36 hours before it can transmit Lyme disease. Simply use a fine tip tweezers to remove the tick, then clean the bitten area. Make sure to monitor the bite for symptoms. You should seek treatment if a tick has been attached for more than 24 hours or if you develop symptoms within a month of being bitten. Symptoms can include fever, chills, severe fatigue, joint pain, or a spreading rash. Keep yourself safe from ticks while outdoors by wearing insect repellents with DEET, wearing long sleeves and pants tucked into socks, and showering within 2 hours of coming indoors.

Hi, it's Sarah. Did you know that Woody from Toy Story has a last name? You're forgiven if you didn't, because even Tom Hanks didn't have any idea. During a recent interview to promote Toy Story 5, a journalist revealed to Tom that Woody's last name is Pride, same as Jesse's. So it sounds like they're related. I don't know how this guy came up with this, because I've never heard of it. When the journalist suggested their brother and sister, he said, quote, "No, distant cousins, please." He added, quote, "How did you find this out? I play the guy and I didn't even realize I had a surname. I've never heard this in any of the Toy Story movies, so I'm curious. I'm going to have to do some Googling. Hopefully I'll be able to tell you on Monday that I went to see that movie over the weekend. I'm excited for it." We will

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2: World Cup action continues with the U.S. taking on Australia Friday from Seattle. It all starts at 3 Eastern, and you can catch all the action on Fox TV. On Thursday, Mexico became the first team to reach the knockout stage of the World Cup after beating South Korea 1-0. They qualify as Group A winners and will meet a third-place team in the round of 32 in Mexico City. Canada crushed Qatar 6-0 in Group B play for their first World Cup win. Jonathan David with a hat trick for Canada. In Major League Baseball, White Sox defeated the Yankees 5-1. Andrew Benintendi with a grand slam as a pinch hitter in the eighth inning. Juan Soto homered twice as the

0: Mets topped the Phillies 6-4. Mariners shut out the Orioles 3-0, while the A's blanked the Angels 5-0. WNBA, the Dream defeated the Fever 108-101. Angel Reese, 21 points and 11 rebounds.
1: Mostly clear, temperature falling to 50. West winds 5 to 10 miles per hour. Friday, sunshine, 75. Friday night, rain possible, 54. Saturday, sunny, 77. Saturday night, partly cloudy, 53. Sunday, occasional showers, 72. Sunday night, mostly cloudy, 51. And for Monday, mostly sunny, 76.

many years, people believed a glass of wine with dinner might actually be good for you. Just think about all those really old French people drinking wine, living their best life. But a new study says there's no evidence that any amount of drinking improves your health. Researchers analyzed U.S. health data and found no health benefit from alcohol at any level of consumption. Instead, they found the risk of death increases even among people who would be considered moderate drinkers. For example, men who drink around 2 alcoholic beverages a day face roughly a 4% lifetime risk of dying from an alcohol-related illness or injury. The study also found women face a greater risk of alcohol-related liver disease than men at a similar drinking level. Researchers say younger adults get no health benefits from alcohol at all, with many alcohol-related deaths tied to car crashes, injuries, and violence. Based on the findings, the authors recommend limiting alcohol intake to no more than 1 drink per day for both men and women.

Hey, it's Sarah with you. A new analysis of American community survey data looked at which jobs have the highest divorce rates, and the results might make you rethink that telemarketing role. At the top of the list, healthcare practitioners with a divorce rate of 48.3%, followed closely by telemarketers at 48%, and massage therapists, that's interesting, at 47.9%. Rounding out the top 10 are bus drivers, press machine operators, care service providers, correctional supervisors, ambulance drivers, psychiatric aides, and practical nurses, all hovering around 47%. The top 20 also includes casino workers, bartenders, ushers, home health aides, animal control officers, and security guards. Researchers say the common thread is stress, irregular hours, and emotional burnout, all things that can strain relationships. So if your spouse works one of those jobs, maybe give them a little extra grace this weekend.

Sarah with you. When the World Cup match between the Netherlands and Japan came to a close in Texas over the weekend, many Japanese fans didn't rush out to beat traffic. Instead, they stuck around to carry on a tradition of picking up litter scattered around the stadium. The Consider an Act is undoubtedly headline-worthy here in the U.S., but one of the 20-year-old fans said that cleaning up after yourself is just part of life in Japan, and honestly, really should be everywhere. Japanese people think that when we use a certain place, we were told that you have to make that place look tidier

when you leave it than when you arrived, he explained. Another Japanese fan added that this is our culture. That means everywhere we go, we need to clean up after ourselves. It's our spiritual way, our attitude. It seems the thoughtfulness is contagious. NFL quarterback Jameis Winston was spotted pitching in with the efforts to clean up as well. And perhaps it'll inspire more of us to pick up after ourselves next time we find ourselves at a stadium or even just on a walk around the block. You got to pick up that trash because, you know, we don't need to leave it there just because it's already there.

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2: World Cup action continues with the U.S. taking on Australia Friday from Seattle. It all starts at 3 Eastern, and you can catch all the action on Fox TV. On Thursday, Mexico became the first team to reach the knockout stage of the World Cup after beating South Korea 1-0. They qualify as Group A winners and will meet a third-place team in the round of 32 in Mexico City. Canada crushed Qatar 6-0 in Group B play for their first World Cup win. Jonathan David with a hat trick for Canada. In Major League Baseball, White Sox defeated the Yankees 5-1. Andrew Benintendi with a grand slam as a pinch hitter in the eighth inning. Juan Soto homered twice as the Mets topped the Phillies 6-4. Mariners shut out the Orioles 3-0, while the A's blanked the Angels 5-0. WNBA, the Dream defeated the Fever 108-101. Angel Reese, 21 points and 11 rebounds.
3: Mostly clear, temperature falling to 50. West winds 5 to 10 miles per hour. Friday, sunshine, 75. Friday night, rain possible, 54. Saturday, sunny, 77. Saturday night, partly cloudy, 53. Sunday, occasional showers, 72. Sunday night, mostly cloudy, 51. And for Monday, mostly sunny, 76.

Hey, it's Sarah. A 6-year-old boy in Norway made an extraordinary discovery on a school field trip when he found a 1,300-year-old sword buried in the ground. The artifact is a single-edged iron sword that likely dates back to the early Viking era. After teachers called the authorities, experts confirmed its historic significance, and it was sent to a museum for preservation. Where was this field trip going on? This sounds like a pretty awesome story for him to tell.

0: It's Sarah with you. A woman in New York gave her 91-year-old grandmother a wonderful surprise by showing her a never-before-seen video of her wedding from 1955. The footage had been hidden away for years and was just recently discovered, and it allowed this woman to relive her wedding day for the first time in 70 years. She made some funny comments and became emotional as she watched. That's pretty cool.
1: Would you dance?

Hey, it's Sarah with you. Well, if you get bored this weekend at all, check out the Netflix documentary Maternal Instinct. It is the latest craziness to come off of that streaming platform. I have been thinking about this documentary for a week straight. It is nuts. If you are on TikTok at all, I don't think that you could go on there without hearing about this story. It's nuts. I'm not going to give anything away about it. Just go and watch it. You won't believe what happens, and it'll stick with you. And after that, there are plenty of podcasts for you to listen to about it afterwards, because that is what I did today, and you'll be mad.

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2: World Cup action continues with the U.S. taking on Australia Friday from Seattle. It all starts at 3 Eastern, and you can catch all the action on Fox TV. On Thursday, Mexico became the first team to reach the knockout stage of the World Cup after beating South Korea 1-0. They qualify as Group A winners and will meet a third-place team in the round of 32 in Mexico City. Canada crushed Qatar 6-0 in Group B play for their first World Cup win. Jonathan Davis with a hat trick for Canada. In Major League Baseball, White Sox defeated the Yankees 5-1. Andrew Benintendi with a grand slam as a pinch hitter in the eighth inning. Juan Soto homered twice as the Mets topped the Phillies 6-4. Mariners shut out the Orioles 3-0, while the A's blanked the Angels 5-0. WNBA, the Dream defeated the Fever 108-101. Angel Reese, 21 points and 11 rebounds.
3: Mostly clear, temperature falling to 50. West winds 5 to 10 miles per hour. Friday, sunshine, 75. Friday night, rain possible, 54. Saturday, sunny, 77. Saturday night, partly cloudy, 53. Sunday, occasional showers, 72. Sunday night, mostly cloudy, 51. And for Monday, mostly sunny, 76.

Hey, it's Sarah with you. I've got a little container garden and it's doing really well. And in it, I've got cilantro, chives, I've got a container of lettuce, I've got some cherry tomatoes. Obviously, those aren't quite ready yet. And I've got a couple other things, basically enough to have pizza toppings and make some good Mexican food. I made a nice little Mexican dish the other night and used a lot of components of my container garden, and it was really a great meal. So I'm looking forward to maybe expanding that next year. I'm not much of a gardener. I don't think I would ever put a full garden in the ground, but it's nice to have a couple of fresh things that you can just pull off and have some fresh lettuce to go with your tacos or to put on a nice salad.

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2: World Cup action continues with the U.S. taking on Australia Friday from Seattle. It all starts at 3 Eastern, and you can catch all the action on Fox TV. On Thursday, Mexico became the first team to reach the knockout stage of the World Cup after beating South Korea 1-0. They qualify as Group A winners and will meet a third-place team in the round of 32 in Mexico City. Canada crushed Qatar 6-0 in Group B play for their first World Cup win. Jonathan David with a hat trick for Canada. In Major League Baseball, White Sox defeated the Yankees 5-1. Andrew Benintendi with a grand slam as a pinch hitter in the eighth inning. Juan Soto homered twice as the Mets topped the Phillies 6-4. Mariners shut out the Orioles 3-0, while the A's blanked the Angels 5-0. WNBA, the Dream defeated the Fever 108-101. Angel Reese, 21 points and 11 rebounds.
3: Mostly clear, temperature falling to 50, west winds 5 to 10 miles per hour. Friday, sunshine, 75. Friday night, rain possible, 54. Saturday, sunny, 77. Saturday night, partly cloudy, 53. Sunday, occasional showers, 72. Sunday night, mostly cloudy, 51. And for Monday, mostly sunny, 76.

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0: She's Chelsea Amreed. Kind of a wet week. But we, you know, no tornadoes or anything like that.
1: Right.
0: And the grass is green and right up. I was taking the garbage to the dump the other day.
1: I get into
0: some very superficial conversations at the dump. You know, it's a lot of guys. Chelsea said that that's where I should do. That's a job I should do.
1: Absolutely not going.
0: So
1: had
0: the guy,
1: to a couple times. I don't know.
0: Yeah, it's not Chelsea's place she likes. I don't know. Guys, oddly, guys get pretty comfortable there. I don't know what
1: trash
0: it is.
1: Trash center?
0: Well, the guy comes over, you know, who's kind of making sure you're you know,
1: doing what you're supposed to be doing.
0: What you're supposed to be doing. I could make a crude joke there, but I won't. And he's just, you know, a little chilly. This was on Wednesday. And I said, yeah, you know, but the grass is greening up. He's like, yeah, grass isn't getting burnt. And I said, this is my kind of weather, you know, better than, you know, 70 degree dew point. And
1: sure.
0: Like, yeah, you know, start stirring the cans up in there. And I really could picture your dad, Chels, sitting there and just have it. This is your dad's kind of talk. You know, your dad doesn't want to get real deep with anybody. He doesn't really want to hear your problems. But he likes to chat you up. He likes to kind of see what you got going on. I think that's a fair way to describe your dad.
1: Okay.
0: I'm the same way. I don't need a life story, but I kind of just, you know, I'll chat with people. And
1: oh boy, man.
0: I like this weather. I do, but I must say that the grass greening up is nice because it was looking like August there for a while here in the earlier part of June.
1: Oh.
0: And I was like, dang, you know, is this

0: to be the summer. So this has been really good. And as I will talk about as we move throughout the day today, if any guys are going to a little golfing for the Father's Day stuff.
1: Oh, boy.
0: Grass should be perfect for it. I think relatively soft and very, very lush. So hope you can get out and enjoy it.
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7: Variable cloudiness today, mid-70s. West winds 5 to 10 miles per hour. Tonight, rain likely, 54. Tomorrow, sunny, 76. Tomorrow night, increasing clouds, 52. Sunday, a chance of rain in the afternoon, 73. Sunday night, scattered showers, 51. And for Monday, mostly sunny, 74.

0: Reed and Chelsea along with you. I'm a blessed guy. Got a chance to do donuts with Dad earlier this week.
1: Oh, my gosh.
0: And that's where we go to the kids' daycare slash school, and the dads drop the kids off. Some dads drop the kids off every day. Others went for that day specifically to have a donut with the kid and some juice and maybe some yogurt. It was very, very cool. The kids always will give a little gift. They gave Mom a gift for Mother's Day.
1: Yeah.
0: So they gave me a gift for Father's Day. And it was neat because this was two kids. Last year, I was just with Grant the year before. And now that Brielle's old enough to be doing her thing, I was able to do that with her too. So very cool. So I got one from each. Do you want to do what Brielle said about me first or Grant? Both are great.
1: Oh, you're going to read them?
0: You can read them if you want.
1: Okay.
0: Or I can read them. It's up to you. But which one should we do first?
1: Let's do Grant. He's the oldest.
0: The oldest, okay. Go ahead. Would you like to do it or you want me to?
1: I can do it. So my dad's name is Reed.
0: Correct.
1: He is 32 years old.
0: Correct.
1: He weighs 500 pounds.
0: I don't know how to take that one.
1: They don't have it. They don't have a concept. He's 7 feet tall.
0: At least I could be 500 pounds if I was 7 feet tall. What else we got here?
1: His eyes are brown. Correct. His favorite food is chicken.
0: I read it with him, and he said, you like chicken, right? And I said, I do like chicken. He's like, is it your favorite? I said, well, we've talked about spaghetti maybe being my favorite. He's like, well, I know you like chicken, too. And I was like, I definitely like chicken.
1: You know why he said chicken? Because you are healthy and

0: eat chicken all the time.
1: Well, I'm always pushing shelves. We need to eat more chicken. More chicken.
0: My dad's job is to build houses.
1: Yeah, that one was interesting. I'm not the handiest of man, have gotten better over the years. I'm wondering if what he thinks is we have moved a few times, and so he thinks I work and we get houses. I don't know. But I'm glad he thinks of me in that way.
0: Favorite thing to do with dad is read books, which is like...
1: What's painful for Chelsea, she's usually the one who reads books with him.
0: Yeah, that's
1: and
0: really...
1: You would have thought playing lightsabers or wrestling would have been what he'd say.
0: My dad's favorite thing about me is how funny I am.
1: That's cute.
0: That is so cute because you do say a lot like, Grant, you're so funny.
1: Yeah, well, he has got a great sense of humor and I want to encourage it. I want it to grow. And he's got a great laugh. You know, he laughs a lot. So that's Grant. We'll do Brielle later. We don't have to do a whole bunch of back-to-back segments on this, but hers are cute too.

0: Reading Chelsea along with you. All right, Chelsea, you know the Peanuts song Linus and Lucy. Okay, we're not going to play it for obvious reasons here, but picture that you can hear it in your head. Okay. Well, CBS and Lee Mendelson Film Production reached a licensing agreement over Stephen Colbert's use of the Peanuts song Linus and Lucy on his final episode of The Late Show. They didn't have a licensing agreement to do it. The house band performed it as a tongue-in-cheek jab about licensing costs after fans speculated CBS canceled the show over his critiques of the Trump administration. So, the Vince Guaraldi's Peanuts catalog that's controlled by Lee Mendelson's film production had recently been aggressive about unauthorized use, later confirmed a paid license deal with CBS and pledged all the money to its World Central Kitchen, which Colbert has just donated $2.5 million to during the prior episode. But this was a little bit of a situation.
1: Wow.
0: That Colbert and crew left them in with playing that. Again, before it was actually a licensing deal was figured out. All the money goes to charity, which is wonderful. But that's, I think, a little bit of an interesting way to stick it to CBS is to do that. So yeah, that's caught my eye. And I don't know how Stephen Colbert will be remembered in some of these cases. Some people very fondly. Something like this. A little interesting, to say the least.
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6: Variable cloudiness today, mid-70s. West winds 5 to 10 miles per hour. Tonight, rain likely, 54. Tomorrow, sunny, 76. Tomorrow night, increasing clouds, 52. Sunday, a chance of rain in the afternoon, 73. Sunday night, scattered showers, 51. And for Monday, mostly sunny, 74.

0: Reed and Chelsea with you. Happy Friday. It is a really kind of especially happy Friday. Chelsea and I had a ton of fun last night. My dad honored to go into the Wisconsin Broadcasters Hall of Fame. My hero, a guy who is...
1: Woohoo!
0: You know, I mean, I wouldn't be doing this if it wasn't for him. Chelsea, you certainly would not have been in broadcasting. you were a teacher, and yeah, him and my mom...
1: What does that mean, Reed?
0: Well, I just, you know, you got in this track from him, and he never pressured you to do it. Quite the opposite, actually, but so happy you're doing it. My brother, involved with our stations, he was there. The kids were all dressed up. We all thought it was a little princess, prince type of ball type thing. Wisconsin Broadcasters Association celebrating 75 incredible years.
1: That is something, Reed. Yeah. 75 years.
0: 75 years. I have been going to these since I was probably 7 years old. I mean, it's really not an exaggeration. So I've been doing this for about 25 years. Of the 75, and it was just really, it was a cool night. He was one of four people going in, the other three inductees, two people I've known since I was a kid, and what a great night. What a fun night. So here we are now for Friday going into...
1: A weekend.
0: A good weekend.
1: We're going to need to do some rest and recovery this weekend.
0: Definitely want to, you know, you come off an evening like that, you have some drinks, you have some fun, a lot of stories. And I think the weather's going to be really good. So a little bumming around for at least Sunday for sure should be good.

0: Reed and Chelsea along with you. Okay, Chelsea, I told you World Cup. Not quite into it yet. Trying to get into it. USA playing Australia this afternoon.
1: Ooh.
0: I think it is, and I don't say this to be mean, because again, we got a lot of listeners that like soccer, and I'm not trying to put it down at all, but I think it is, you know, having it on in the background.
1: Oh.
0: And you can look up if the announcer gets a little excitable and see if you can see something happen. If you don't understand the game, it is very much, it's very slow. You know, it's like they worked all this way to get the ball up there, and then it just gets kicked back. And if you don't understand offside and those types of things. But if you want to try and get into it, United States, Australia, 2 o'clock this afternoon, you can hopefully take that in. I wish that they're going to be playing this thing in Seattle.
1: Oh, I was going to ask you.
0: So what is that, like a noon kickoff? I wish they would have.
1: Oh.
0: I wish they would have had the 7:30 game. That's Brazil and Haiti.
1: Oh.
0: And I'm thinking Fox TV also wishes they had the 7:30 kickoff. But
1: yeah,
0: I guess that didn't exactly work that way. But yeah, USA favored in this one, and over-under's 2.5 if you're into that kind of thing. So you put a little something on it and spice it up a little bit. That can help.
1: Okay.
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5: Variable cloudiness today, mid-70s. West winds 5 to 10 miles per hour. Tonight, rain likely, 54. Tomorrow, sunny, 76. Tomorrow night, increasing clouds, 52. Sunday, a chance of rain in the afternoon, 73. Sunday night, scattered showers, 51. And for Monday, mostly sunny, 74.

0: Hey, it's Reed and Chelsea. Reed, I can't believe that I know a Packer player's name and you don't, but we're going with it. So we have rookie edge Danny Dennis Sutton. He must be new, right? And he took the time before he talked to the press to go around and ask everybody's name in the locker room and give them a handshake. And I thought that's pretty cool.
1: As a rookie.
0: As a rookie. Yeah.
1: Yeah, that
0: you
1: is cool.
0: You do want to make friends with the press, I feel.
1: Yeah, yeah, I think that's good. You want the press on your side. A good press can ask you the questions anyway, to be fair.
0: No, but, I know, but...
1: Yeah, I think that's good. I think that a lot of these guys that come out of college now are much more prepared than maybe 30, 40 years ago, for sure.
0: Why?
1: I just think they've done more interaction with things. They've done maybe some social media stuff.
0: Okay.
1: They've just been interviewed more. There's more multimedia platforms for them to have done some of these things on, and I think that's really cool. So good for him. I'm excited for Packers football. It's always that kind of interesting dynamic where I don't want the summer to go by fast. You know, we're already over halfway through June, so I don't want to get into training camp too quickly. And
0: yeah,
1: we have a Packers affiliate, so we were invited with some family fun night tickets, which is really nice. And I was just kind of like, it was so excited. I love the Packers. I love football. Grant was asking me when we were watching the NBA stuff, you know, what's my favorite sport? I said it's football. But I also don't want the summer to go by too quick.
0: Yeah.
1: But I do, having that to look forward to in the fall. Like, if we didn't like football, my dad's always said this, that'd be tough. Like,
0: I know.
1: If football wasn't a part of your cold winter Sundays.
0: Right.
1: I mean, that would make living
0: chili?
1: In this climate so, oh, you didn't, if you didn't have chili. Chelsea's partly there for the food and the snacks, no shame.
0: Of course.
1: If you didn't have that in your life, that would be tough.
0: Yeah.

0: Reed and Chelsea along with you. Happy Father's Day coming up here for all the dads out there. I've got a 5-year-old boy and a 2-year-old daughter with Chelsea, and I got the Father's Day gifts where the kids fill out the blank about their dads. So we did Grant's earlier.
1: So funny.
0: He thinks I'm 7 feet tall and 500 pounds, but he got some other things right too, like my age and some other stuff. Let's go to Brielle, who is 2 years old, as I said. What is her dad's job, Chelsea?
1: To buy money for toys.
0: That's why I work, apparently, is to buy money for toys.
1: You're also 2 years old, Reed.
0: I thought she said she is 2 years old. That says he is 2 years old.
1: Yeah.
0: Cute. Okay.
1: You like to eat ravioli suckers, orange juice?
0: I do love ravioli. I've only probably had one sucker in the time she's been alive. And we had orange juice last weekend, so I'm thinking that stuck with her.
1: Mm-hmm.
0: All right. The last few are the best.
1: He always says, I love you. That's so sweet.
0: Makes me very happy.
1: And daddy loves to laugh with me. I love my dad because my dad plays with me and because I love dad. I can literally hear a little voice saying that. It's so cute.
0: How lucky am I that she says, my dad always says,
1: cause I love you.
0: Because you could get some in there that could be, you know.
1: Oh.
0: Who knows what a 2-year-old's really going to say. Sit down. No. You know. I love you is what she says. Because these teachers is just, they will write down what they say. I mean, again, he is 2 years old. Like, they don't try to correct. That's the best part about it.
1: Yeah.
0: So, very nice. I heard one dad was reading it with his daughter.
1: Oh.
0: She thought he was 80 pounds. This big, burly dude, you know, like, I think he worked in construction or something.
1: Oh, nice.
0: So, very, very cute. And, you know, the teachers that do these and put it all together, very, very nice.
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4: 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Reedsburg blanked Sauk Prairie 9-0. Luke Virch struck out 7 for the victory. At the plate, Wyatt Mahler, 2 hits, including a home run with 4 RBI. Winnie Alonso, Kane Kennedy, each with 2 runs scored. Gavin Budnick with 2 RBI. Reedsburg will be at home with Coon Valley tonight. Wisconsin Dells a winner, defeating Mazo 7-4. Tonight in summer varsity baseball, Baraboo begins its Quinn Miller tournament at Mary Roundtree Evans Field, taking on Viroqua. The Ridge and Valley Conference has announced its all-conference baseball team for this spring. On the first team from Weston, Isaac Jennings. From league champion Ithaca, Caden Keller, Houston Boland, and Cody Burns. From Wazika Steuben, Cooper Lomas, Seneca's Jax Wall, Gage Wall, and Jackson Konacek. North Crawford's Landry Stolka and Landon Blaha. And from DeSoto, Finn Roble, Griffin Hansen, and Lane Gelf. On the second team from Weston, Trevor Westfall. From Ithaca, Quintus Banker and Derek Franzen. Honorable mention selections, Weston's Eli Jennings and Ithaca's Keegan Jones. The WIAA State Baseball Tournament wrapped up yesterday in Grand Chute. The Division IV championship goes to Marshfield Columbus Catholic with a win over Potosi Cassville. Division III, Cedar Grove Belgium upended Dodgeville.

0: In Division 2, Pewaukee over Kenosha St. Joseph Catholic. And the Division 1 state champion is Kaukauna with a win over Madison Memorial. The Brewers stumbled late, lost to Cleveland yesterday 4-2, giving up two in the top of the seventh. Andrew Vaughn with three walks at the plate. Grant Anderson hung with the loss. Tonight on 97.3 FM and AM 1400, it's the Brewers and Braves at 5:40. 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
0: Variable cloudiness today, mid-70s. West winds 5 to 10 miles per hour. Tonight, rain likely, 54. Tomorrow, sunny, 76. Tomorrow night, increasing clouds, 52. Sunday, a chance of rain in the afternoon, 73. Sunday night, scattered showers, 51. And for Monday, mostly sunny, 74.

0: Hey, it's Chelsea. He's Reed. Reed, this one kind of got me. So, I don't know if it's clickbait or what, but we have New York Post article, Dumpster Diver Gets Lucky After Recovering $100,000 Winning Lottery Ticket. So, I'm like, oh my gosh, we gotta read about
1: Expired.
0: this. This is cool. No, he bought the ticket and he accidentally threw it in the trash and then
1: Oh.
0: realized, so then he had to go dumpster dive
1: I did
0: and get
1: this.
0: it.
1: Okay, I did a similar thing in college.
0: What?
1: We had a little plastic bag, like you at the grocery store. We had put some stuff in there, keys, wallet, whatever. And then,
0: Was I with you?
1: now it was my dad and me. This would not have
0: Okay,
1: happened if you had been there.
0: Oh, okay, perfect.
1: So, we got everything out, everything moved, and then we cannot find the keys. And my dad says, "Is it possible you threw them away?" And I said, I mean, when you're asked that question, it's like it can't be.
0: Right.
1: They were in there. We found them longer than it should have taken. And Chelsea always says, those little bags are going to get you. You can't have a little rat pile bags because you're going to get it mixed in with
0: Which
1: things. It's
0: Reed
1: not
0: is like.
1: labeled. Yeah, I don't buy one of those. Like, if we go to a hotel, like I'm not buying one of those fancy little packs of stuff where you put your shaver and you put your
0: We're not
1: toothbrush and blah
0: talking
1: blah
0: about
1: blah.
0: that, Reed. We're
1: I throw
0: talking
1: it all
0: about
1: into a.
0: your little rat pile bags all over. I've never had met somebody who
1: Oh, in
0: put some
1: college?
0: junk. No, we have some at the house too.
1: Oh
0: Put
1: yeah.
0: some junk in a bag, tied it closed, and like just left it somewhere. I'm like, what's in here? You just cords,
1: You
0: headphones.
1: just
0: It's
1: open it
0: like,
1: up and see. You see what's in there? I just it got me because I
0: put it
1: thought it
0: in
1: was garbage.
0: something. Put it in
1: A
0: something.
1: bag. That's what I do. I put it in a plastic bag.
0: You need some containers. You
1: No, I
0: need to
1: don't.
0: go to
1: You
0: the
1: with your containers, like my grandma cat,
0: container.
1: labeling everything and
0: Oh,
1: just
0: yeah.
1: all of the org. It's like no, I know in the general spot where these things are, and I go find where I need.
0: In the general spot.

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1: Hey, we got Skee-Ball. 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
4: A man from Dane County was arrested for his fourth OWI following a stop for speeding on the interstate near Wisconsin Dells Wednesday night. Arrested was 61-year-old James Everhart. Additionally, a canine unit searched the vehicle and found drugs and drug paraphernalia. More charges could be filed. Authorities in Columbia County responded to two separate traffic crashes within a half hour of each other Wednesday night. Both resulted in OWI arrests. The first occurred at the intersection of Highways V and 113 in the town of Lodi. The second on Highway X near Bridge Road in the town of Lewiston. No one was seriously injured in either crash. Today is the Juneteenth federal holiday commemorating the effective end of slavery in the United States. Federal and state government offices, including banks and financial institutions, are closed. No mail delivery either. It's Butterfest weekend in Reedsburg. The parade will step off tomorrow morning at 10:30. More information at butterfestreedsburg.org. And Sunday is the official start of summer with the summer solstice. There'll be a summer solstice celebration at the Culver Community Park in Prairie du Sac tonight and tomorrow.

0: A fireworks show will close out the weekend tomorrow night. And the Wisconsin Broadcasters Association celebrated its 75th anniversary this week in Lake Geneva. Last night, Wisconsin Dells native Dave Weiss Magnum, who with his late wife Lynn started Magnum Media in 1991, was inducted into the WBA Hall of Fame. Now you're up to date. I'm Tom Demeen, Magnum Media News.
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0: Variable cloudiness today, mid-70s. West winds 5 to 10 miles per hour. Tonight, rain likely, 54. Tomorrow, sunny, 76. Tomorrow night, increasing clouds, 52. Sunday, a chance of rain in the afternoon, 73. Sunday night, scattered showers, 51. And for Monday, mostly sunny, 74.

0: Reed and Chelsea, along with you. All right, Chelsea. So Father's Day coming up on Sunday. Let me not talk though on this Friday about
1: today is Friday.
0: About me.
1: Today is Friday.
0: I want to talk about my dad, who went into the Wisconsin Broadcasters Hall of Fame last night. An awesome, awesome event. 75 years celebrating the Wisconsin Broadcasters Association. And just being a little guy when I was like 7, I started going to these Wisconsin Broadcasters things. Him and my mom started going when they were just kids in their 20s. And to see him go into the Hall of Fame is obviously a really cool moment. But just interesting, too, to have our kids there.
1: Right.
0: Because, I wasn't much older than Grant, our son, when I started going to those. So to have him sitting there watching Grandpa go in was just, it was a very, and my brother, too, you know, he and I were at many of those things together.
1: Yeah.
0: It was quite interesting for me to have you, my kids, my brother, just like watching my dad. My grandparents were there. His parents, so
1: right,
0: but it was quite interesting to I mean, in such a great way, just to be sitting there with my son watching, you know, him next to his dad, watching his dad's dad go in, and just to kind of see that generationally, you know, and then my grandpa sitting there, so we have four generations these boys sitting there. It was kind of it was cool. It was very, very cool. Certainly a night I will not forget, and didn't drink too much, so I remember it all, because broadcasters can drink. We all know that.
1: We started off Father's Day with a bang.
0: Yes, we did. Yeah, and happy Father's Day to my dad and grandpas. I still got both my grandpas. So
1: right.
0: Blessed. So, yeah, we'll have a fun weekend.

0: She's Chelsea. I'm Reed. I can't deny Chelsea. The other day I said, I think it was on Wednesday, I said, you know, it just doesn't, I wouldn't know it's necessarily Father's Day without all of, with just out, without a few things.
1: Oh, okay.
0: I feel like Mother's Day was a little more focused on. Between the kids' stuff that they got me, you already getting me the wallet. No, I'm feeling pretty good. I'm feeling
1: okay,
0: like I'm
1: good,
0: getting a little loving,
1: Reed.
0: Getting a little attention. And I don't, you know, typically Chelsea knows us in the house. I don't want too much attention. You know, a lot of times us dads, we just kind of want to do our thing.
1: Yeah.
0: We don't want too much attention. So this is just enough attention. And I'm very, very happy. And it's not even Father's Day yet. So hopefully all the dads feeling that that love and those warm feelings. If he wants to go golfing, ladies, this weekend.
1: Oh, boy.
0: Saturday's going to be gorgeous. You might need to, you and I'll be working together. Chelsea gets to spend more time with me. But
1: yay.
0: Maybe letting dad have a, you know, and let him play 18. Not 27, but more than 9. Let him get out there and swing the clubs with his buddies and have a good time. I was hearing some guys talk about how just when you get guys together, the conversation is unlike any other conversation because, especially when they're, you know, they're good friends. Because
1: right.
0: You won't talk about necessarily anything serious. And it's so true. If I go golfing with like Dylan or John, I'll ask how the kid's doing. It's a little perfunctory. I care, but it's just what you do. But then you just talk about all this other stuff. Where women together, it's very much about family, work, you know, what's stressing you out.
1: Complaining about the husbands, really.
0: Probably venting about the husbands, deservedly so. And for guys, it's a little maybe venting about the wives. But for the most part, it's just a lot of just sports. It's just a lot of goofing off.
1: Yeah.
0: Telling some jokes that you wouldn't normally tell. It's good. So
1: okay.
0: Let him go out and play 18 this weekend
1: if
0: you can manage.
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0: Well, from the nightly last night, Reedsburg blanked Sauk Prairie 9-0. Luke Virch struck out 7-4 the victory. At the plate, Wyatt Mahler, two hits, including a home run with four RBI. Winnie Alonso, Kane Kennedy, each with two runs scored. Gavin Budnick with two RBI. Reedsburg will be at home with Coon Valley tonight. Wisconsin Dells a winner, defeating Mazo 7-4. Tonight in summer varsity baseball, Baraboo begins its Quinn Miller tournament at Mary Roundtree Evans Field, taking on Viroqua. The Ridge and Valley Conference has announced its all-conference baseball team for this spring. On the first team from Weston, Isaac Jennings. From league champion Ithaca, Caden Keller, Houston Boland, and Cody Burns. From Wazika Steuben, Cooper Lomas, Seneca's Jax Wall, Gage Wall, and Jackson Konacek. North Crawford's Landry Stolka and Landon Blaha. And from DeSoto, Finn Roble, Griffin Hansen, and Lane Gelf. On the second team, from Weston, Trevor Westfall. From Ithaca, Quintus Banker and Derek Franzen. Honorable mention selections, Weston's Eli Jennings and Ithaca's Keegan Jones. The WIAA State Baseball Tournament wrapped up yesterday in Grand Chute. The Division IV championship goes to Marshfield Columbus Catholic with a win over Potosi Cassville. Division III, Cedar Grove Belgium upended Dodgeville. In Division II, Pewaukee over Kenosha St. Joseph Catholic. And the Division I state champion is Kaukauna with a win over Madison Memorial. The Brewers stumbled late, lost to Cleveland yesterday 4-2, giving up two in the top of the seventh. Andrew Vaughn with three walks at the plate. Grant Anderson hung with the loss. Tonight on 97.3 FM and AM 1400, it's the Brewers and Braves at 5:40. 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
0: Variable cloudiness today, mid-70s, west winds 5 to 10 miles per hour. Tonight, rain likely, 54. Tomorrow, sunny, 76. Tomorrow night, increasing clouds, 52. Sunday, a chance of rain in the afternoon, 73. Sunday night, scattered showers, 51. And for Monday, mostly sunny, 74.

0: She's Chelsea. I'm Reed. Kind of a wet week. But we, you know, no tornadoes or anything like that.
1: Right.
0: And the grass is green and right up. I was taking the garbage to the dump the other day.
1: I get into
0: some very superficial conversations at the dump. You know, it's a lot of guys. Chelsea said that that's where I should do. That's a job I should do.
1: Absolutely not going.
0: So
1: had
0: the guy,
1: to a couple times. I don't know.
0: Yeah, it's not Chelsea's place. She likes. I don't know. Guys, oddly, we don't. Guys get pretty comfortable there. I don't know what
1: trash
0: it is.
1: Trash center.
0: Well, the guy comes over. You know, who's kind of making sure you're, you know,
1: doing what you're supposed to be doing.
0: What you're supposed to be doing. I could make a crude joke there, but I won't. And he's just, you know, a little chilly. This was on Wednesday. And I said, yeah, you know, but the grass is greening up. He's like, yeah, grass isn't getting burnt. And I said, this is my kind of weather, you know, better than, you know, 70 degree dew point. And
1: sure.
0: Like, yeah, you know, start stirring the cans up in there. And I really could picture your dad, Chels, sitting there and just have, this is your dad's kind of talk. You know, your dad doesn't want to get real deep with anybody. He doesn't really want to hear your problems. But he likes to chat you up. He likes to kind of see what you got going on. I think that's a fair way to describe your dad.
1: Okay.
0: I'm the same way. I don't need a life story, but I kind of just, you know, I'll chat with people. And I like this weather. I do. But I must say that the grass greening up is nice because it was looking like August there for a while here in the earlier part of June.
1: Oh.
0: And I was like, dang, you know, is this going to be the summer? So this has been really good. And as I will talk about as we move throughout the day today, if any guys are going to blow golfing for the Father's Day stuff.
1: Oh, boy.
0: Grass should be perfect for it. I think relatively soft and very, very lush. So hope you can get out and enjoy it.

0: Reed and Chelsea along with you. I'm a blessed guy. Got a chance to do donuts with Dad earlier this week.
1: Oh, my gosh.
0: And that's where you go to the kids' daycare slash school, and the dads drop the kids off. Some dads drop the kids off every day. Others went for that day specifically to have a donut with the kid and some juice and maybe some yogurt. It was very, very cool. The kids always will give a little gift. They gave Mom a gift for Mother's Day.
1: Yeah.
0: So they gave me a gift for Father's Day. And it was neat because this was two kids. Last year, I was just with Grant the year before. And now that Brielle's old enough to be doing her thing, I was able to do that with her, too. So, very cool. So, I got one from each. Do you want to do what Brielle said about me first or Grant? Both are great.
1: Oh, you're going to read them?
0: You can read them if you want.
1: Okay.
0: Or I can read them. It's up to you. But which one should we do first?
1: Let's do Grant. He's the oldest.
0: The oldest? Okay. Go ahead. Would you like to do it or you want me to?
1: I can do it. So, my dad's name is Reed.
0: Correct.
1: He is 32 years old. Correct. He weighs 5.

0: 500 pounds.
1: I don't know how to take that one.
0: They don't have it. They don't have a concept. He's 7 feet tall.
1: At least I could be 500 pounds if I was 7 feet tall. What else we got here?
0: His eyes are brown. Correct. His favorite food is chicken.
1: I read it with him, and he said, you like chicken, right? And I said, I do like chicken. He's like, is it your favorite? I said, well, we've talked about spaghetti maybe being my favorite. He's like, well, I know you like chicken, too. And I was like, I definitely like chicken.
0: You know why he said chicken? Because you are healthy and eat chicken all the time.
1: Well, I'm always pushing shelves. We need to eat more chicken. More chicken.
0: My dad's job is to build houses.
1: Yeah, that one was interesting. I'm not the handiest of man, have gotten better over the years. I'm wondering if what he thinks is we have moved a few times, and so he thinks I work and we get houses. I don't know. But I'm glad he thinks of me in that way.
0: Favorite thing to do with Dad is read books, which is like...
1: What's painful for Chelsea, she's usually the one who reads books with him.
0: Yeah, that's
1: You would have thought playing lightsabers or wrestling would have been what he'd say.
0: My dad's favorite thing about me is how funny I am.
1: That's cute.
0: That is so cute because you do say a lot like, Grant, you're so funny.
1: Yeah, well, he has got a great sense of humor and I want to encourage it. I want it to grow. And he's got a great laugh. You know, he laughs a lot. So that's Grant. We'll do Brielle later. We don't have to do a whole bunch of back-to-back segments on this, but hers are cute too.
2: 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On Tuesday of next week, we have the Jim McCowan and Joe Winston online only auction ending at 9 a.m. This auction features a Kubota 5200D compact tractor and attachments, John Deere lawnmower, trailers, tools, lawn and garden items, and much more. 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Members, if you're thinking of having an auction or buying or selling type of real estate, be sure to get in contact with Gavin Brothers in Reedsburg or Gavin Brothers in Baraboo.
3: A driver from Dane County was cited for his fourth OWI following a stop for speeding on the interstate near Wisconsin Dells Wednesday night. 61-year-old James Eberhardt of Madison could face drug charges after a canine unit discovered what is suspected to be drugs and drug paraphernalia in the vehicle. Authorities in Columbia County responded to two traffic crashes within a half hour of each other, each of which resulted in an OWI arrest. The first occurred Wednesday night at just after 6 o'clock at the intersection of Highway V and 113 in the town of Lodi. The second at about 6:30 in the town of Lewiston on Highway X near Bridge Road. No one was seriously injured in either crash. Today is the Juneteenth federal holiday, a day to commemorate the effective end of slavery in the United States. All state and federal government offices are closed, including financial institutions. There is no mail delivery. It's Butterfest weekend in Reedsburg. The parade will step off downtown tomorrow morning at 10:30. More information at butterfestreedsburg.org. The summer solstice, the official start of summer, is Sunday morning at 3:46. There is a summer solstice celebration this weekend at the Culver Community Park in Prairie du Sac today and tomorrow, culminating with a fireworks display tomorrow night. And the Wisconsin Broadcasters Association celebrated its 75th anniversary this week in Lake Geneva. Last night, Wisconsin Dells native Dave Weiss Magnum, who along with his late wife Lynn, started Magnum Media in 1991, was inducted into the WBA Hall of Fame. Now you're up to date. I'm Tom Demeen, Magnum Media News.
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3: Variable cloudiness today, mid-70s. West winds 5 to 10 miles per hour. Tonight, rain likely, 54. Tomorrow, sunny, 76. Tomorrow night, increasing clouds, 52. Sunday, a chance of rain in the afternoon, 73. Sunday night, scattered showers, 51. And for Monday, mostly sunny, 74.

0: Reading Chelsea along with you. All right, Chelsea, you know the Peanuts song Linus and Lucy. Okay. We're not going to play it for obvious reasons here, but you picture that you can hear it in your head. Okay.
1: Okay.
0: Well, CBS and Lee Mendelson Film Production reached a licensing agreement over Stephen Colbert's use of the Peanuts song Linus and Lucy on his final episode of The Late Show. They didn't have a licensing agreement to do it. The house band performed it as a tongue-in-cheek jab about licensing costs after fans speculated CBS canceled the show over his critiques of the Trump administration. So, the Vince Guaraldi's Peanuts catalog that's controlled by Lee Mendelson's film production had recently been aggressive about unauthorized use, later confirmed a paid license deal with CBS and pledged all the money to its World Central Kitchen, which Colbert has just donated $2.5 million to during the prior episode. But this was a little bit of a situation.
1: Wow.
0: That Colbert and crew left them in with playing that again before it was actually a licensing deal was figured out. All the money goes to charity, which is wonderful. But that's, I think, a little bit of an interesting way to stick it to

0: make it to CBS is
1: Wow.
0: to do that. So yeah, that's caught my eye, and I don't know how I don't know how Stephen Colbert will be remembered in some of these cases. Some people very fondly. Something like this. A little interesting, to say the least.

0: Reed and Chelsea with you. Happy Friday. It is a really kind of especially happy Friday. Chelsea and I had a ton of fun last night. My dad honored to go into the Wisconsin Broadcasters Hall of Fame. My hero, a guy who is...
1: Woohoo!
0: You know, I mean, I wouldn't be doing this if it wasn't for him. Chelsea, you certainly would not have been in broadcasting. You were a teacher, and yeah, him and my mom...
1: What does that mean, Reed?
0: Well, I just, you know, you got in this track from him, and he never pressured you to do it. Quite the opposite, actually, but so happy you're doing it. My brother, involved with our stations, he was there. The kids were all dressed up. We all thought it was a little princess, prince type of ball type thing. Wisconsin Broadcasters Association celebrating 75 incredible years.
1: That is something, Reed. Yeah. 75 years.
0: 75 years. I have been going to these since I was probably 7 years old. I mean, it's really not an exaggeration. So I've been doing this for about 25 years. Of the 75, and it was just really, it was a cool night. He was one of four people going in, the other three inductees, two people I've known since I was a kid. And what a great night. What a fun night. So here we are now for Friday going into...
1: A weekend.
0: A good weekend.
1: We're going to need to do some rest and recovery this weekend.
0: Definitely want to, you know, you come off an evening like that, you have some drinks, you have some fun, a lot of stories. And I think the weather's going to be really good. So a little bumming around for at least Sunday for sure should be good.
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7: 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Reedsburg blanked Sauk Prairie 9-0. Luke Virch struck out 7 for the victory. At the plate, Wyatt Mahler, two hits, including a home run with 4 RBI. Winnie Alonso, Kane Kennedy, each with 2 runs scored. Gavin Budnick with 2 RBI. Reedsburg will be at home with Coon Valley tonight. Wisconsin Dells a winner, defeating Mazo 7-4. Tonight in summer varsity baseball, Baraboo begins its Quinn Miller tournament at Mary Roundtree Evans Field, taking on Viroqua. The Ridge and Valley Conference has announced its all-conference baseball team for this spring. On the first team from Weston, Isaac Jennings. From league champion Ithaca, Caden Keller, Houston Boland, and Cody Burns. From Wazika Steuben, Cooper Lomas, Seneca's Jax Wall, Gage Wall, and Jackson Konacek. North Crawford's Landry Stolka and Landon Blaha. And from DeSoto, Finn Roble, Griffin Hansen, and Lane Gelf. On the second team from Weston, Trevor Westfall. From Ithaca, Quintus Banker and Derek Franzen. Honorable mention selections, Weston's Eli Jennings and Ithaca's Keegan Jones. The WIAA State Baseball Tournament wrapped up yesterday in Grand Chute. The Division IV championship goes to Marshfield Columbus Catholic with a win over Potosi Cassville. Division III, Cedar Grove Belgium upended Dodgeville. In Division II, Pewaukee over Kenosha St. Joseph Catholic. And the Division I state champion is Kaukauna with a win over Madison Memorial. The Brewers stumbled late, lost to Cleveland yesterday 4-2, giving up 2 in the top of the 7th. Andrew Vaughn with 3 walks at the plate. Grant Anderson hung.

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0: Variable cloudiness today, mid-70s. West winds 5 to 10 miles per hour. Tonight, rain likely, 54. Tomorrow, sunny, 76. Tomorrow night, increasing clouds, 52. Sunday, a chance of rain in the afternoon, 73. Sunday night, scattered showers, 51. And for Monday, mostly sunny, 74.

0: Reed and Chelsea along with you. Okay, Chelsea, I told you World Cup. Not quite into it yet. Trying to get into it. USA playing Australia this afternoon.
1: Ooh.
0: I think it is, and I don't say this to be mean, because again, we got a lot of listeners that like soccer, and I'm not trying to put it down at all, but I think it is, you know, having it on in the background.
1: Oh.
0: And you can look up if the announcer gets a little excitable and see if you can see something happen. If you don't understand the game, it is very much, it's very slow. You know, it's like they worked all this way to get the ball up there, and then it just gets kicked back. And if you don't understand offside and those types of things, but if you want to try and get in-

0: it. United States, Australia, 2 o'clock this afternoon. You can hopefully take that in. I wish that they're going to be playing this thing in Seattle.
1: Oh, I was going to ask you.
0: So what is that, like a noon kickoff? I wish they would have.
1: Oh.
0: I wish they would have had the 7:30 game. That's Brazil and Haiti.
1: Oh.
0: And I'm thinking Fox TV also wishes they had the 7:30 kickoff, but
1: yeah,
0: I guess that didn't exactly work that way. But yeah, USA favored in this one, and over-under's 2.5 if you're into that kind of thing. So you put a little something on it and spice it up a little bit. That can help.
1: Okay.

0: Hey, it's Reed and Chelsea. Reed, I can't believe that I know a Packer player's name and you don't, but we're going with it. So we have rookie edge Danny Dennis Sutton. He must be new, right? And he took the time before he talked to the press to go around and ask everybody's name in the locker room and give them a handshake. And I thought that's pretty cool.
1: As a rookie.
0: As a rookie. Yeah.
1: Yeah, that
0: You
1: is
0: do
1: cool.
0: want to make friends with the press, I feel.
1: Yeah, I think that's good. You want the press on your side. A good press can ask you the questions anyway, to be fair.
0: No, I
1: But
0: know, but.
1: yeah, I think that's good. I think that a lot of these guys that come out of college now are much more prepared than maybe 30, 40 years ago, for sure.
0: Why?
1: I just think they've done more interaction with things. They've done maybe some social media stuff.
0: Okay.
1: They've just been interviewed more. There's more multimedia platforms for them to have done some of these things on, and I think that's really cool. So good for him. I'm excited for Packers football. It's always that kind of interesting dynamic where I don't want the summer to go by fast. You know, we're already over halfway through June, so I don't want to get into training camp too quickly. And
0: Yeah.
1: we have a Packers affiliate, so we were invited with some family fun night tickets, which is really nice. And I was just kind of like, it was so excited. I love the Packers. I love football. Grant was asking me when we were watching the NBA stuff, you know, what's my favorite sport? I said it's
0: Oh.
1: football. But I also don't want the summer to go by too quick.
0: Yeah.
1: But I do having that to look forward to in the fall. Like if we didn't like football, my dad's always said this, that'd be tough.
0: I
1: Like if
0: know.
1: football wasn't a part of your cold winter Sundays,
0: Right.
1: I mean that would make
0: Oh,
1: living in this
0: chili.
1: climate so, oh, you didn't if you
0: The
1: have chili,
0: chili.
1: Chelsea's partly there for the food and the snacks, no shame.
0: Of
1: If you didn't
0: course.
1: have that in your life, that would be tough.
0: Yeah.
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4: A man from Dane County was arrested for his fourth OWI following a stop for speeding on the interstate near Wisconsin Dells Wednesday night. Arrested was 61-year-old James Everhart. Additionally, a canine unit searched the vehicle and found drugs and drug paraphernalia. More charges could be filed. Authorities in Columbia County responded to two separate traffic crashes within a half hour of each other Wednesday night. Both resulted in OWI arrests. The first occurred at the intersection of Highways V and 113 in the town of Lodi. The second on Highway X near Bridge Road in the town of Lewiston. No one was seriously injured in either crash. Today is the Juneteenth federal holiday commemorating the effective end of slavery in the United States. Federal government offices are closed today. Also, financial institutions are closed. No mail delivery either. It's Butterfest weekend in Reedsburg. The parade will step off tomorrow morning at

0: 10:30. More information at butterfestreedsburg.org. And Sunday is the official start of summer with the summer solstice. There'll be a summer solstice celebration at the Culver Community Park in Prairie du Sac tonight and tomorrow. A fireworks show will close out the weekend tomorrow night. And the Wisconsin Broadcasters Association celebrated its 75th anniversary this week in Lake Geneva. Last night, Wisconsin Dells native Dave Weiss Magnum, who with his late wife Lynn started Magnum Media in 1991, was inducted into the WBA Hall of Fame. Now you're up to date. I'm Tom Demeen, Magnum Media News.
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0: Variable cloudiness today, mid-70s. West winds 5 to 10 miles per hour. Tonight, rain likely, 54. Tomorrow, sunny, 76. Tomorrow night, increasing clouds, 52. Sunday, a chance of rain in the afternoon, 73. Sunday night, scattered showers, 51. And for Monday, mostly sunny, 74.

0: No, I've still got a lot of fight left in me.
1: Reed and Chelsea, along with you. Happy Father's Day coming up here for all the dads out there. I've got a 5-year-old boy and a 2-year-old daughter with Chels, and I got the Father's Day gifts where the kids fill out the blank about their dads. So we did Grant's earlier.
2: So funny.
1: He thinks I'm 7 feet tall and 500 pounds, but he got some other things right too, like my age and some other stuff. Let's go to Brielle, who is 2 years old, as I said. What is her dad's job, Chels?
2: To buy money for toys.
1: That's why I work, apparently.
2: That's
1: to buy money for toys.
2: You're also 2 years old, Reed.
1: I thought she said she is 2 years old. That says he is 2 years old.
2: Yeah.
1: Cute. Okay.
2: You like to eat ravioli suckers, orange juice?
1: I do love ravioli. I've only probably had one sucker in the time she's been alive. And we had orange juice last weekend, so I'm thinking that stuck with her.
2: Mm-hmm.
1: All right. The last few are the best.
2: He always says, I love you. That's so sweet.
1: Makes me very happy.
2: And daddy loves to laugh with me. I love my dad because my dad plays with me and because I love dad. I can literally hear a little voice saying that. It's so cute.
1: How lucky am I that she says my dad always says. Cause
2: I love you.
1: Because you could get some in there that could be, you know.
2: Oh.
1: Who knows what a 2-year-old's really going to say. Sit down. No. You know. I love you is what she says. Because these teachers is just, they will write down what they say. I mean, again, he is 2 years old. Like, they don't try to correct. That's the best part about it.
2: Yeah.
1: So, very nice. I heard one dad was reading it with his daughter.
2: Oh.
1: She thought he was 80 pounds. This big, burly dude, you know, like, I think he worked in construction or something.
2: Oh, nice.
1: So, very, very cute. And, you know, the teachers that do these and put it all together,
2: right.
1: Very, very nice.

0: It's Chelsea, he's Reed. Reed, this one kind of got me. So, I don't know if it's clickbait or what. But we have New York Post article, Dumpster Diver Gets Lucky After Recovering $100,000 Winning Lottery Ticket. So I'm like, oh my gosh, we gotta read about this. This is cool. No, he bought the ticket and he accidentally threw it in the trash and then realized, so then he had to go dumpster dive.
1: I did this. Okay, I did a similar thing in college.
0: What?
1: We had a little plastic bag, like you at the grocery store. We had put some stuff in there, keys, wallet, whatever. And then...
0: Was I with you?
1: No, it was my dad and me. This would not have happened if you had been there.
0: Oh, okay, perfect.
1: So, you know, we got everything out, everything moved, and then we cannot find the keys. And my dad says, is it possible you threw them away? And I said, I mean, when you're asked that question, it's like, it can't be.
0: Right.
1: They were in there. We found them longer than it should have taken. And Chelsea always says, you know, those little bags are going to get you. You can't have a little rat pile bags because you're going to get it mixed in with things.
0: It's not labeled. Like...
1: Yeah, I don't buy one of those. Like, if we go to a hotel, like, I'm not buying one of those fancy little packs of stuff where you put your shaver and you put your toothbrush.
0: We're not
1: and
0: talking
1: blah, blah,
0: about
1: blah.
0: That, Reed. We're talking
1: throw
0: about
1: it all into a...
0: your little rat pile bags all over. I've never had met somebody who
1: put college?
0: Some junk. No, we have some at the house, too.
1: Oh,
0: put
1: yeah.
0: Put some junk in a bag. Tied it closed and, like, just left it somewhere. I'm like, what's in here? You just cords, headphones.
1: You just open
0: like,
1: it up and see. You see what's in there? I just, it got me because I
0: it
1: thought it was garbage.
0: Something. Put it in something.
1: A bag. That's what I do. I put it in a plastic bag.
0: You need some containers. You
1: no,
0: need
1: I don't.
0: To go
1: you
0: to
1: you with your containers, like my grandma cat, you know, labeling everything. And
0: oh,
1: just
0: yeah.
1: All of the org. It's like, no, I know in the general spot where these things are, and I go find where I need.
0: In the general spot.

0: Reading Chelsea along with you. All right, Chelsea. So Father's Day coming up on Sunday. Let me not talk about me today. I want to talk about my dad, who went into the Wisconsin Broadcasters Hall of Fame last night. An awesome, awesome event. 75 years celebrating the Wisconsin Broadcasters Association. And just being a little guy, when I was like seven, I started going to these Wisconsin Broadcasters things. Him and my mom started going when they were just kids in their 20s. And to see him go into the Hall of Fame is obviously a really cool moment. But just interesting, too, to have our kids there.
1: Right.
0: Because, I wasn't much older than Grant, our son, when I started going to those. So to have him sitting there watching Grandpa go in was just, it was a very, and my brother, too. You know, he and I were at many of those things together.
1: Yeah.
0: It was quite interesting for me to have you, my kids, my brother, just like watching my dad. My grandparents were there, his parents. So
1: right,
0: but it was quite interesting to, in such a great way, just to be sitting there with my son watching, you know, him next to his dad, watching his dad's dad go in, and just to kind of see that generationally. You know, and then my grandpa sitting there, so we have four generations
1: of
0: these boys sitting there. It was kind of, it was cool. It was very, very cool. Certainly a night.

0: not forget, and didn't drink too much, so I remember it all, because broadcasters can drink. We all know that.
1: We started off Father's Day with a bang.
0: Yes,
1: I'd
0: we
1: say.
0: Did. Yeah, and happy Father's Day to my dad and grandpas. I still got both my grandpas. So right. Blessed. So, yeah, we'll have a fun weekend.

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0: Hey, it's Natalie. Happy Friday to you. We are so very close to kicking off the weekend, and I am super excited about that. I feel like I have a lot of catching up around the house to do. And also, you know, it's Father's Day this weekend, so it should be a lovely weekend. I'm looking forward to it. And we're going to play all this great music to get you over the finish line to the weekend.
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7: Partly cloudy this afternoon, mid-70s, west winds 5 to 10 miles per hour. Tonight, occasional rain, 54. Tomorrow, sunny, 76. Tomorrow night, increasing clouds, 52. Sunday, rain possible in the afternoon, 73. Sunday night, sporadic showers, 51. And for Monday, mostly sunny, 75.

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0: Hey, it's Natalie. I don't know if you guys know this, but ranch dressing, that's a United States thing. And people are coming from all over the world to these World Cup games. And guess what? They are falling in love with ranch because ranch is delicious. You can put ranch on everything. You can put them on vegetables. You can put it on pizza. You could just use ranch in so many different ways, right? Well, people that have come from out of the country are finding this out and they are trying to take the ranch with them. However, ranch, it's a liquid. So when they're going on a plane and then TSA is saying, oh, no, sorry, you can't bring your ranch with you. So TSA is telling people, don't bring the ranch in your carry-on. Put the ranch in your checked bags.
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2: Here are some stories we are working on today. Columbia County authorities responded to two separate traffic crashes Wednesday night. Both resulted in OWI arrests. A man from Dane County was taken into custody on his fourth OWI following a traffic stop on the interstate near Wisconsin Dells. Today is the Juneteenth federal holiday commemorating the effective end of slavery in the U.S. Federal government offices are closed. There is no

0: 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And congratulations to Magnum Media founder Dave Weiss Magnum, who was inducted into the Wisconsin Broadcasters Association Hall of Fame last night.
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0: Partly cloudy this afternoon, mid-70s, west winds 5 to 10 miles per hour. Tonight, occasional rain, 54. Tomorrow, sunny, 76. Tomorrow night, increasing clouds, 52. Sunday, rain possible in the afternoon, 73. Sunday night, sporadic showers, 51. And for Monday, mostly sunny, 75.

Hey, it's Natalie. Well, across the country today and throughout the weekend, people are celebrating Juneteenth. And let's talk about Juneteenth because it didn't really become a federal holiday until recently. It marks the end of slavery in the United States. It commemorates June 19th, 1865, when Union troops arrived in Texas and informed enslaved people that they were free more than 2 years after the Emancipation Proclamation. Remember this from history class? So today and throughout the weekend, there are different celebrations honoring freedom and African American history.

0: Hey, it's Natalie. You know, if Mariah Carey is the queen of Christmas, then I would like to say that I'm the princess of Christmas. Okay. Or just like a big lover of Christmas time. And so, you know, why not talk about Christmas now? It's actually, things are happening, okay? Jim Carrey is reportedly in talks to bring back the Grinch for a sequel of How the Grinch Stole Christmas. Ron Howard returning to direct and also produce again. No word on if other original cast members will return, like Taylor Momsen, who played Cindy Lou Who, but I am very excited about this. I love How the Grinch Stole Christmas. Now, I'm assuming that this is not going to be happening this year, but hey, maybe next year.
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4: A driver from Dane County was cited for his fourth OWI following a stop for speeding on the interstate near Wisconsin Dells Wednesday night. 61-year-old James Everhart of Madison could face drug charges after a canine unit discovered what is suspected to be drugs and drug paraphernalia in the vehicle. Authorities in Columbia County responded to two traffic crashes within a half hour of each other, each of which resulted in an OWI arrest. The first occurred Wednesday night at just after 6 o'clock at the intersection of Highway V and 113 in the town of Lodi. The second at about 6:30 in the town of Lewiston on Highway X near Bridge Road. No one was seriously injured in either crash. Today is the Juneteenth federal holiday, a day to commemorate the effective end of slavery in the United States. All federal government offices are closed for the day, including financial institutions. There is no mail delivery. It's Butterfest weekend in Reedsburg. The

0: Ray Id will step off downtown tomorrow morning at 10:30. More information at butterfestreedsburg.org. The summer solstice, the official start of summer, is Sunday morning at 3:46. There is a summer solstice celebration this weekend at the Culver Community Park in Prairie du Sac today and tomorrow, culminating with a fireworks display tomorrow night. And the Wisconsin Broadcasters Association celebrated its 75th anniversary this week in Lake Geneva. Last night, Wisconsin Dells native Dave Weiss Magnum, who along with his late wife Lynn, started Magnum Media in 1991, was inducted into the WBA Hall of Fame. Now you're up to date. I'm Tom Demeen, Magnum Media News.
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0: Partly cloudy this afternoon, mid-70s, west winds 5 to 10 miles per hour. Tonight, occasional rain, 54. Tomorrow, sunny, 76. Tomorrow night, increasing clouds, 52. Sunday, rain possible in the afternoon, 73. Sunday night, sporadic showers, 51. And for Monday, mostly sunny, 75.

All right, well, criminals probably super happy to have this robot around. A police department in Dublin, Ohio has fired its police safety robot named Dubbot after it did not lead to any arrest cases or tickets in an entire year. So basically, this robot was useless and you could do whatever you wanted in front of it. The thing is, this robot was $128,000. So kind of a big waste of money. The police department who did fire the robot will get a little bit of a refund from the company, but it'll still set them back $68,000. Something's

0: B102 and 98.5. 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So it's like a triple threat right there. The exhibit's on display through the 28th, so check it out while you still have a chance. Coming up, more music with Beyonce, Mike and the Mechanics, and Taylor Swift.
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4: Partly cloudy this afternoon, mid-70s, west winds 5 to 10 miles per hour. Tonight, occasional rain, 54. Tomorrow, sunny, 76. Tomorrow night, increasing clouds, 52. Sunday, rain possible in the afternoon, 73. Sunday night, sporadic showers, 51. And for Monday, mostly sunny, 75.

Hey, it's Natalie. Well, Kraft is leaning into international soccer fans' obsession with ranch dressing, announcing plans to debut a limited edition Kraft TSA compliant ranch kit so they can leave the United States with it. Because, you know, people are trying to bring that ranch on planes. It's not working out well for them. Yep, go Kraft. I love the fact that they saw this as a thing and they sprung into action ASAP and they're like, we got you.

0: Hey, it's Natalie, and coming up, the Hollywood headlines. Why did the Burrows get canceled? We have more details on this. Tyra Banks making her return to Project Runway, and Jim Carrey and Ron Howard reuniting for a sequel that it makes me so excited. All the details on the way.
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4: A man from Dane County was arrested for his fourth OWI following a stop for speeding on the interstate near Wisconsin Dells Wednesday night. Arrested was 61-year-old James Everhart. Additionally, a canine unit searched the vehicle and found drugs and drug paraphernalia. More charges could be filed. Authorities in Columbia County responded to two separate traffic crashes within a half hour of each other Wednesday night. Both resulted in OWI arrests. The first occurred at the intersection of Highways V and 113 in the town of Lodi. The second

0: Highway X near Bridge Road in the town of Lewiston. No one was seriously injured in either crash. Today is the Juneteenth federal holiday commemorating the effective end of slavery in the United States. Federal government offices are closed today. Also, financial institutions are closed. No mail delivery either. It's Butterfest weekend in Reedsburg. The parade will step off tomorrow morning at 10:30. More information at butterfestreedsburg.org. And Sunday is the official start of summer with the summer solstice. There'll be a summer solstice celebration at the Culver Community Park in Prairie du Sac tonight and tomorrow. A fireworks show will close out the weekend tomorrow night. And the Wisconsin Broadcasters Association celebrated its 75th anniversary this week in Lake Geneva. Last night, Wisconsin Dells native Dave Weiss Magnum, who with his late wife Lynn started Magnum Media in 1991, was inducted into the WBA Hall of Fame. Now you're up to date. I'm Tom Demeen, Magnum Media News.
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0: Partly cloudy this afternoon, mid-70s, west winds 5 to 10 miles per hour. Tonight, occasional rain, 54. Tomorrow, sunny, 76. Tomorrow night, increasing clouds, 52. Sunday, rain possible in the afternoon, 73. Sunday night, sporadic showers, 51. And for Monday, mostly sunny, 75.

Hey, it's Natalie, and here are your Hollywood headlines. Well, Netflix canceled The Burrows after just one season, despite early renewal discussions. The show's viewership just dropped off sharply after its debut, and the large budget made it expensive to produce. Netflix reportedly determined that the audience numbers didn't justify the cost, even though the series earned positive reviews. There's also some reports out there suggesting that the recent move by creators, the Duffer Brothers, to a new deal with Paramount may have complicated the show's future. Tyra Banks will be returning to Project Runway. Season 2 will feature the returning judges, Heidi Klum, La Roche, and Nina Garcia, alongside Tyra Banks, who will serve as a recurring judge after her guest appearance in Season 21. Project Runway Season 22 set to premiere on July 9th. And Jim Carrey and Ron Howard are reuniting for a sequel to How the Grinch Stole Christmas. I'm very excited about this. I love the fact that they are returning to do this 26 years after the first holiday classic became a hit in theaters. And there you go. Those are your Hollywood headlines.

0: Hey, it's Natalie. Here's some good news for you, especially if you suffer from arthritis. A new non-surgical treatment may offer a lot of relief for millions of people with arthritis in the knee. It works by blocking abnormal blood vessels that cause inflammation and pain in the joint. And in a recent study, most patients experience serious pain reduction and improved mobility after just one treatment. Researchers say it could provide an important alternative for those not ready for knee replacement surgery. I think that this is so exciting. If you can get relief without having to have such invasive procedures, I mean, so great, right?
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7: 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And coming up on Monday, historian Peter Schrake will have a presentation entitled The Land of Promise, Wisconsin in the Early 19th Century. 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
1: Partly cloudy this afternoon, mid-70s, west winds 5 to 10 miles per hour. Tonight, occasional rain, 54. Tomorrow, sunny, 76. Tomorrow night, increasing clouds, 52. Sunday, rain possible in the afternoon, 73. Sunday night, sporadic showers, 51. And for Monday, mostly sunny, 75.

Hey, it's Natalie. Well, Father's Day coming up on Sunday, and we think that we have convinced the kids to go see Toy Story 5. So my husband, he wants to see it. He heard it was great. He is a Disney fan. I am a Disney fan. But, you know, the kids are 17 and 13 now. So will they go see a Disney movie with their parents? Well, they don't have much of a choice. It's Father's Day, and what Dad wants, Dad gets. And Dad wants to go see Toy Story 5. So I think we're all going to go see Toy Story 5 on Father's Day. I'm very excited about this.

Hey, it's Natalie, and here's what to watch this weekend. You are getting a ton of World Cup games this weekend, today through Sunday. On HBO Max, the streaming

premiere of How to Make a Killing, starring Glenn Powell as a guy who decides to knock off all his rich relatives who are in line to inherit the family fortune before him. On Apple TV Plus, the second season premiere of Sugar. Episode 7 of Dutton Ranch is on Paramount Plus. Apple TV also has Star City and Cape Fear, new episodes of those. On Sunday, the second season premiere of The Agencies on Paramount Plus. Celebrity Crime Scene, Marilyn Monroe's on Fox. HBO has the third season premiere of House of the Dragon, and you know people are excited about that. And there you go. That's what to watch this weekend.

0: Hey, it's Natalie. Did you guys know that ranch dressing is pretty much a United States thing? So there's all these people coming here for the World Cup to watch the games. And when they're leaving, they're bringing ranch with them because ranch is delicious, right? And they're just like taking it to the airport in their carry-on because they want to have it with them. And TSA is turning them away saying, no, I'm sorry, you cannot bring that on the plane. That is a liquid. So people are like in line chugging their ranch. I don't recommend chugging ranch. I haven't ever tried it, but I don't think I want to. But you got to think that because all these people are coming here and discovering ranch dressing, that ranch dressing sales must be skyrocketing right now.
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10: Partly cloudy this afternoon, mid-70s, west winds 5 to 10 miles per hour. Tonight, occasional rain, 54. Tomorrow, sunny, 76. Tomorrow night, increasing clouds, 52.

B102 and 98.5. It's Natalie, and I'm getting out of here for today. I'll catch you guys again tomorrow. Have a great rest of your day and kick off to your weekend.

0: B102 and 98.5. You know, he's going to be on stage next Thursday in Wisconsin playing a show at Summerfest. Ed Sheeran, that is Thinking Out Loud. Jesse Guerin on the air. It is Friday, June 19th of 2026. Today is National Pets in Films Day. Let's be honest, the dog usually gives the best performance anyway. Coming at you within 15 minutes. Music from Journey. How about some One Republic? And one from Michael Jackson, about 90 seconds away. 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
3: Partly cloudy this afternoon, mid-70s, west winds 5 to 10 miles per hour. Tonight, occasional rain, 54. Tomorrow, sunny, 76. Tomorrow night, increasing clouds, 52. Sunday, rain possible in the afternoon, 73. Sunday night, sporadic showers, 51. And for Monday, mostly sunny, 75.

B102 and 98.5 Lord with Royals, a song that made her a star. And an online poll asked people to rate their own attractiveness from 1 to 10. And almost half of them played it safe with a 6 or a 7. Only 2% claimed to be a perfect 10, while 3% rated themselves a 1. My favorite comment came from a guy who said, "The universe keeps me at the same level. I lost 60 pounds and then went bald at the same time. Ain't that life?" Personally, I would say it really depends on how much sleep I got. Some days I am a solid 4, and other days I am a delusional 8. B102 and 98.5.

0: B102 and 98.5, Mr. Big, to be with you. Happy Friday. It is June 19th of 2026. Some celebrities celebrating birthdays today. Macklemore, the rapper, he is 43. Paul Dano, the actor, is 42. And Ann Wilson of Heart, she is 76 years old today. Happy birthday to those folks, and happy birthday to you if you are celebrating from your friends at B102 and 98.5.
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2: Rain at times tonight, mid-50s, west winds 5 miles per hour. Tomorrow, sunny, 76. Tomorrow night, increasing clouds, 52. Sunday, sporadic showers in the afternoon, 73. Sunday night, rain possible, 51. Monday, mostly sunny, 75. Monday night, partly cloudy, 53. And for Tuesday, scattered showers in the afternoon, 77.

B102 and 98.5. So a 30-year-old handyman from Georgia got so sick of spending $90 on gas that he built his own mini car. He took a pink plastic Barbie dream camper and hooked it up to a power washer engine. It actually hits around 55 miles an hour, gets 40 miles to a tank, and costs around $3 to fill up. It isn't technically street legal, but local cops are cool with it if he stays off major roads. You know, honestly, if gas prices tick up any higher this summer, don't be surprised if you see me driving on the Beltline in a modded up kids toy. 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
1: Rain at times tonight, mid-50s, west winds 5 miles per hour. Tomorrow, sunny, 76. Tomorrow night, increasing clouds, 52. Sunday, sporadic showers in the afternoon, 73. Sunday night, rain possible, 51. Monday, mostly sunny, 75. Monday night, partly cloudy, 53. And for Tuesday, scattered showers in the afternoon, 77.

B102 and 98.5. So if you are feeling exhausted, overwhelmed, and overstimulated all at the exact same time, the internet has officially given us a new word for it. Exhausterwhelmulated. Yep. Honestly, that is my exact emotion. Every time my phone rings, my email pings, or somebody asks me to reset a password I made just yesterday, I am officially exhausterwhelmulated. And I am going to be using that term now for the rest of my life. B102 and 98.5.

0: 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Listen to your heart. Jesse Guerin on the air. It is Friday, June 19th of 2026. Today is Garfield the Cat Day. The only cat who made laziness look like a career goal. Heading your way within 15 minutes. Music from The Weeknd. How about some Michael Jackson and one from Foreigner, their biggest chart hit. That's coming at you in about 4.5 minutes. 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
3: 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Hometown in baseball from the nightly last night. Reedsburg blank Sauk Prairie 9-0. Luke Virch struck out 7 for the victory. At the plate, Wyatt Molitor, two hits, including a home run with 4 RBI. Winnie Alonso, Kane Kennedy, each with 2 runs scored. Gavin Budnick with 2 RBI. Reedsburg will be at home with Coon Valley tonight. Wisconsin Dells a winner, defeating Mazo 7-4. Tonight in summer varsity baseball, Baraboo begins its Quinn Miller tournament at Mary Roundtree Evans Field, taking on Viroqua. The Ridge and Valley Conference has announced its all-conference baseball team for this spring. On the first team from Weston, Isaac Jennings. From league champion Ithaca, Caden Keller, Houston Boland, and Cody Burns. From Wazika Steuben, Cooper Lomas, Seneca's Jax Wall, Gage Wall and Jackson Konacek, North Crawford's Landry Stolka and Landon Blaha, and from DeSoto, Finn Roble, Griffin Hansen, and Lane Gelf. On the second team, from Weston, Trevor Westfall, from Ithaca, Quintus Banker and Derek Franzen. Honorable mention selections, Weston's Eli Jennings and Ithaca's Keegan Jones. The WIAA State Baseball Tournament wrapped up yesterday in Grand Chute. The Division IV championship goes to Marshfield Columbus Catholic with a win over Potosi Cassville. Division III, Cedar Grove Belgium upended Dodgeville. In Division II, Pewaukee over Kenosha St. Joseph Catholic. And the Division I state champion is Kaukauna with a win over Madison Memorial. The Brewers stumbled late, lost to Cleveland yesterday 4-2, giving up 2 in the top of the 7th. Andrew Vaughn with 3 walks at the plate. Grant Anderson hung with the loss. Tonight on 97.3 FM and AM 1400, it's the Brewers and Braves at 5:40. 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

B102 and 98.5, his biopic, one of the biggest movies of 2026. Love the scene where he's performing that song. Human Nature, Michael Jackson. And get this, a new poll found that around 5% of American adults have never played the board game Monopoly. I'm honestly just shocked that anyone remembers all the actual rules. The survey also found that only 13% say winning is important to them, which tells me right now none of those people have ever played with my family during Thanksgiving. It is a bloodbath. 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It's the weekend. 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

0: B102 and 98.5. Stevie Wonder with his last solo number one hit. That is Part-Time Lover. June Dairy Month is practically a state holiday here in Wisconsin, and Columbia County Moo Day Brunch is ready to celebrate. 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
1: Rain at times tonight, mid-50s, west winds 5 miles per hour. Tomorrow, sunny, 76. Tomorrow night, increasing clouds, 52. Sunday, sporadic showers in the afternoon, 73. Sunday night, rain possible, 51. Monday, mostly sunny, 75. Monday night, partly cloudy, 53. And for Tuesday, scattered showers in the afternoon, 77.

B102 and 98.5. So a new study is blaming smartphones for America's dropping birth rate. Researchers looked at data from when the iPhone first came out and found that screens explain up to half of the drop in fertility. Experts say phones are replacing face-to-face time and leading to less baby making. So if you've ever been on a date and watched your partner scroll TikTok for 2 hours, congratulations, you are officially part of a scientific study. B102 and 98.5, it's Taylor Swift, The Fate of Ophelia.

0: B102 and 98.5 TLC. That is Waterfalls. Jesse Guerin on the air. Some big celebrities celebrating birthdays today. Zoe Saldana from Guardians of the Galaxy. Those are Marvel movies. She is 48 today. Kathleen Turner, 72. And Paula Abdul, former American Idol judge and a very successful singer herself throughout the 80s and early 90s. She is 64 today. Happy birthday to all of them, and happy birthday to you if you are celebrating from your friends at B102 and 98.5.
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5: Rain at times tonight, mid-50s, west winds 5 miles per hour. Tomorrow, sunny, 76. Tomorrow night, increasing clouds, 52. Sunday, sporadic showers in the afternoon, 73. Sunday night, rain possible, 51. Monday, mostly sunny, 75. Monday night, partly cloudy, 53. And for Tuesday, scattered showers in the afternoon, 77.

B102 and 98.5, Wiz Khalifa, see you again. I'm Jesse Guerin, making my way out the door, go placidly amid the noise and haste. Nikki is taking things on, and she has got music on the way from the Thompson Twins. How about one from the Pretenders, Steve Perry, and more. Enjoy your Friday. Have a great weekend. I'll talk to you on Monday. B102 and 98.5.

0: Friday.
1: Hey, it's Nikki Lee hanging out with you. Happy Friday. 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
7: Rain at times tonight, mid-50s, west winds 5 miles per hour. Tomorrow, sunny, 76. Tomorrow night, increasing clouds, 52. Sunday, sporadic showers in the afternoon, 73. Sunday night, rain possible, 51. Monday, mostly sunny, 75. Monday night, partly cloudy, 53. And for Tuesday, scattered showers in the afternoon, 77.

Father's Day is Sunday, so if you haven't made plans or gotten a gift yet, it's go time. I'm Nikki Lee, and here's a quick look at what we're doing and spending on Dad in 2026. So Father's Day spending is expected to reach a record $27.9 billion this year. The previous record of $24 billion was set last year. Overall, 77% of people plan to celebrate Father's Day this year, and they expect to spend $226.58 on average, up from the previous record of $199.38 last year. The top people will buy gifts

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2: 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And coming up on Monday, historian Peter Schrake will have a presentation entitled The Land of Promise, Wisconsin in the Early 19th Century. That'll be at the Reedsburg Public Library Monday night starting at 6.
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2: Rain at times tonight, mid-50s, west winds 5 miles per hour. Tomorrow, sunny, 76. Tomorrow night, increasing clouds, 52. Sunday, sporadic showers in the afternoon, 73. Sunday night, rain possible, 51. Monday, mostly sunny, 75. Monday night, partly cloudy, 53. And for Tuesday, scattered showers in the afternoon, 77.

It seems like every day we're hearing about AI or robots storming into workplaces and taking over tasks that used to be done by actual people. But not all of this is working. Some of it's a hot mess. I'm Nikki Lee, and a police department in Dublin, Ohio, excitedly announced a brand new hire last summer, a $128,000 police safety robot named Dubbot. So Dubbot was equipped with a 360-degree camera and an emergency call button capable of connecting police with an actual, or people with an actual officer, and it was dispatched to a few places like a parking structure to keep an eye out for problems. Well, not even a year later, the Dublin PD has fired Dubbot for being useless. Dubbot did not lead to any arrests, criminal cases, or tickets, and never identified any incidents requiring a police response. So this week, a spokesperson announced that the robot was being returned to the company that produced it. They were originally going to spend $238,000 to have two robots for 2 years, but they're backing out. The police department will get a partial refund, but a year of Dubbot will set them back $68,000.